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It's now 8:02 at Y101. Your Red Hot Radio is DYIOFM. 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

0: You're at our Radio Y 101. Good morning, Red Hot fam. A little late for me today because we were still in the now for the Carranza Festival last night. It was beautiful. It was fun. I hope you were there. Happy Fiesta, Danao City. I want to say good morning to Clark Elmer Bahinting, Giovanni Valoria Hernani, Bochoy Peral, Edwin Moratal, John Vladimir Son, Boy Campos, Rams Vic Villa Gonzalo, Janeth Harvey, Cheryl Calieto, YNK Agret, Carlo Alvarez, Jassel Polones, Sheena Tagadavao II, Wendy Champagna, Julia Quijon, and Jeff Silva. Have a great, great morning, everybody. It's a Monday morning. Well, online classes for the kids, because honestly, yesterday in Danao, I could also see the haze. So let's take care of our lungs, Red Hot fam, and stay together, all right? It's 8:07. Take it a break, and coming back with more, stay there. This is the Early Morning Takeoff.
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That's a good luck for your Monday morning, Red Hot fam. A little BTS for you. 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

0: You're at our Radio Y 101 at 819. A little Slater for you with brand new channels. Let's say good morning to some more people on our official Facebook page. By the way, we got question of the day today, but let me first say good morning, Dal Rodriguez. Good morning to you, Wendy Champagne, YNK Agret, sharing some concert photos. Thank you so much, girl. You just checked in. That's a tick on your must-do list. Thank you so much for sharing with us. Good morning, Renella Desma, Don Macchiato, Poblacion, Siki Hor. 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Share the love for great music to the entire world. 8:20 now, saying good congratulations to the winners of the Carranza Festival yesterday. Rained a little bit, but it was good because then, the Oval was so dry. It was hot. But the performance is fantastic. Of course, congratulations to Mayor Ramonito Durano III, Vice Mayor Ivy Durano, and of course, Direct Junjet Premor for directing the show. Congratulations to all the barangays and all the schools that participated in it. So amazing. It really was. Congratulations. You don't realize it. We're so lucky to have festivals like that here in Cebu because it's world class, Red Hot Fam. It truly is. 8:21 now. Coming back with some Carol G and Bruno Mars. Stay where you are.
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3: 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First area affected for tomorrow, September 22, Tuesday, 9 a.m. to 5 p.m. That's for 8 hours. Portion of Tayud Consolacion, along portions of Cebu North Coastal Road and Pagutlan Road. This is to improve the reliability of the distribution system serving Barangay Tayud by facilitating reconstruction of primary lines. Second area affected for tomorrow, Poblacion, Talisay City, along portions of Jose Rizal Street and Main Street. This is for 8 hours, 9 a.m. to 5 p.m. This is to increase the capacity of the distribution system serving Barangay Poblacion by facilitating installation of distribution transformer. And then from 8 a.m. to 5 p.m., that's for 9 hours. Certain areas down south are affected. A portion of Basak, Bugho, Kabatbatan, Ilaya, Lantawan, Libron, Magsiko, Panataran, Pitalo, Poblacion North, Poblacion South, San Isidro, Tabionan, Tinugdan, and Tanas of San Fernando. This is to improve the reliability of the distribution system serving these areas by facilitating a 69 kV line armoring and 69 kV pole installation and dressing of 69 kV line stringing. If you'd like to see the complete list, please just go to visayanelectric.com, click on newsroom, and you'll find the schedule for this week. 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

fourth Fandom Festival. Because we do four or five places. Yeah, it's the fourth Fandom Festival, and we hope you can join us. Now, to inspire you a bit, let me play some Espa. This is the Marlon Hofstad remix to the very famous song called Lemonade on your Red Hot Radio Y101.

101, September 21, Red Hot Fam. Today is the anniversary of the declaration of martial law here in the country. And today marks the 54th anniversary of Proclamation Number 1081, which was signed by former President Ferdinand Marcos Sr. in 1972. The official document was signed today, September 21. The actual nationwide implementation and television announcement did not take place until

0: I mean, was it all worth it? Are we continuing that fight against corruption, against oppression and all that? Or do we just have a different kind of oppression and corruption that is going on? Red Hot Fam, it's got to be worth it. It has got to be worth it. Don't make this day just a reminder. Make it something that, you know, that we have to fight for. Red Hot Fam, all right? We're going to take a really quick break and come back with more. Stay there. It is now 8:42. 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

0: typical week would take long hours of doing ad-libs, introducing songs, doing time checks, song sponsorships, researching topics, preparing a script for shows, coordinating with the tech team, the sales team, the other teams for an interview, often starting early in the morning and continuing into the afternoon with no holidays if needed. Staying updated on current levels while maintaining cutting-edge creativity and, of course, the voice. They say to handle such a job would require a certain passion and time management. But the secret is Xanthone Vitamin C. The only vitamin C you'll ever need. 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

0: You're at our Radio Y 101. It's 8:52, Red Hot Fam, some Bruno Mars to make you go cha-cha-cha. On this Monday morning, congratulations to all the winners of the New Star Dragon Boat Regatta. We hope you made time to be there because it was a very thrilling, thrilling experience, I'm sure. Wanted to actually watch it, but I was in Danao for the Carranza Festival yesterday. So congratulations to all the winners. I'm sure you can check out New Star's official Facebook page. And a lot of media organizations actually covered the event. The energy, the action, under the sun. I don't know if it rained in New Star yesterday, but in Danao it did rain yesterday. So anyway, it was an action-packed weekend. Congratulations to the organizers, New Star, Sir JP from Dubbies, and everyone that pitched in to make that event a huge success. To all the teams that really showed up and competed, local teams and international teams, we hope you had your thrill of that event. Hopefully next year, New Star is going to do it again. It's 8:53 now. We got local vocal track from Al and Killian coming up after these.
1: 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Hey,

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0: Monday morning. Please enjoy the freedom. We fought for it, Red Hot Fam, and hopefully you don't feel bound by a different kind of prison, right out, fam. 9:07 now, saying good morning to all of you tuned in. Of course, we got question of the day, and I want to get to it because, you know, our comms crew are working really hard for this. The question is, what is your travel? What is your dream travel destination? That's nice. To be able to do this, Shankai Kabulao says Vietnam, Japan, South America, Switzerland, Iceland, Jamaica, and Italy. Shankai, I'm thinking you haven't been to this places yet because, as you know, Red Hot Fam, Shankai's been like a listener of Y101 for the longest time. And there was even a time that he would feed us information like celebrity birthdays of that day. And that's why Shankai became such a staple for Y101. And he's a travel agent. So I'm thinking, Shankai, you haven't been to these places yet? Well, then you know what? You still got time. Ishmi says Aman Pulo and Japan. Exactly right. YNK Agrit says Switzerland again. Janaea Rupert Clara Bellionosa says Greece. Wow, very historic. Kurt Ive Zafra says North Korea. Just be careful because they're pretty serious over there. All right, don't joke around. I've seen some YouTubers that tried to test what they could do to a person in North Korea. And I think what he did was went to North Korea and then did something to the photos of their great leader. And so he was gone mentally, you know. He was caught and he was gone mentally. That's it. North Korea, Iran, and Russia. Eric Duce says Switzerland. Ramsvik says, I want to go to Villa Gonzalo province in Badajoz, Extremadura, Spain. Oh, yes. Find your roots. That'd be awesome. Jacob Bettinol says Paris, France. Marvin Neal. Adolfo Zinn says Thailand. Okay, Dan Scan says, I haven't dreamt of it yet. Well, you know what? You got so much time, Dan. Don't you worry. I want to go to a place where BTS is having a concert. It doesn't matter where it is. That's my dream place. But really, honestly, if you ask me automatically, I'll say Japan. So interesting. You can be a solo traveler over there because everything makes sense. Like how you can get to the destination even if you can't read Japanese. You know, it's amazing how they thought about it. I wish you could do the same here in the Philippines. It's 9:10 anyway. We're going to come back with more of your favorite hits. Stay there, Red Hot Fam.
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0: Hey everybody, it's now 9:11 and this time check is brought to you by Virginia Food Incorporated. Let's also take a look at the power service interruptions scheduled for tomorrow, September 22. According to VECO, tomorrow, Guadalupe, Cebu City, along portions of R. Duterte Street, will be affected for 5 hours, 9 a.m. to 2 p.m. This is to prevent unnecessary interruptions due to obstruction of pole in the distribution system serving Barangay Guadalupe by facilitating relocation of secondary pole as per customer request. Also tomorrow, and a portion of Basak, Pagsabungan, and Tabok, Mandaue City, along portions of ES Dimpa Street and Z Estrera Street will be affected for 8 hours, 9 a.m. to 5 p.m. This is to increase the capacity of the distribution system serving Barangay Basak, Pagsabungan, and Tabok by facilitating installation of distribution transformer. And finally, moving down south, a portion of Mambaling will be affected for 6 hours tomorrow, a long portion of Alumno Street. This is to improve the reliability of the distribution system serving Barangay Mambaling by facilitating rerouting of secondary lines. If you want to see the complete list, go to visayanelectric.com, click a newsroom, and find this week's scheduled power service interruption announcements. 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

0: for you. Her latest track for this year, it's called Sunshine Girl. And if you want to check out what's up with her, go to the official Y101, not only Facebook, but actually YouTube page. That's Y101 FM_Cebu. And you know, Tina and I did an exclusive interview with Lenka. Just find out what's up with her and what's going on. She's a really nice Australian singer, songwriter. And she's cool. 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

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It's 9:30 now. Here's a song that's being brought to you by Windsor. 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That's kind of from our favorite boys. Talking about the Wongoys. This is Pickleball State of Mind. Going out to all the pickleball players out there. You're on Y.

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You just heard Pickleball State of Mind by the Wongoys. That's a song that's being brought to you by Windsor. Win from within. Visit windsor.ph today. 9:33. Here's Jenny. She's less than a lover on Y 101.

0: Monday, honestly, guys. I'm really sleepy right now after being in the Carranza Festival, but it was all worth it. What a nice, you know, the performers from the different schools and barangays. I just love it. The costumes were absolutely fabulous. So congratulations once again to Mayor Ramon Nito Durano III. And of course, Vice Mayor Ivy Durano Mecca. My goodness, that was a beautiful, beautiful show. Of course, it was directed by engineer Patricio Junjet Primor of Junjet's Productions. Hey, by the way, you guys, on another note, we are going to be in Banawa next Wednesday because Stick It to Win It returns. And you'll get a chance to win a lot of amazing prizes from our partners. So make sure you are in the Banawa area on Wednesday next week.
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0: Right on Radio Y101, little cat's eye right there. And the video that goes along with the song is insane. The dancing is crazy. I know they're wearing a little bit more skimpy clothes, but the dancing, guys, come on, the dancing. Maximum respect to the ladies of Cat's Eye. Lara, Yunche, Sophia. Hopefully Mano's going to get back. And then there is Daniela. And, of course, what's her name? The Taiwanese lady. Oh, my goodness, her. And she's so good in doing Candace dances from that cartoon. I love her so much. Anyway, 9:52, everybody. Question of the day is, what is your dream destination? Where would you like to go? You know, you're all thinking about international destinations. What about local? Have you really been around the Philippines and how beautiful the Philippines is? Have you experienced the beauty of the Philippines? That should also be one of your dream destinations, you know, local, be a local tourist and enjoy the Philippines, because that's also how you can support the local economy, right? Not only go to all these foreign countries, go around the Philippines. That'd be great. It's 9:52, everybody. Stand by for Chad the Stud. He is coming up next. This is the Early Morning Takeoff, and I'm June. I want to say thank you, everybody, for joining us, and a big good morning to everyone.
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0: You're at our radio, Y101, Swedish House Mafia, to kick off the Midday 5 with Chad on a Monday. And I'll be with you all the way to 2, knocking down the red hot hits just for you, just to brighten up and to get rid of your Monday blues. 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

0: 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That's what I call country disco. Once again, welcome to the program. Welcome to the show. This is a midday vibe with Chad on a Monday, and I'll be here all the way till 2 to brighten up your day, to get rid of your Monday blues. So keep it locked in. Keep me company. Right now, give it a check. It's 10:24. Good morning.
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1: A typical week would take long hours of doing ad-libs, introducing songs, doing time checks, song sponsorships, researching topics, preparing a script for shows, coordinating with the tech team, the sales team, the other teams for an interview, often starting early in the morning and continuing into the afternoon with no holidays if needed. Staying updated on current levels while maintaining cutting-edge creativity and, of course, the voice. They say to handle such a job would require a certain passion and time management. But the secret is Xanthone Vitamin C. The only vitamin C you'll ever need. Xanthone Vitamin C. That's a C with a double E. Take it every day and you can sound just like this.
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0: 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Payphone to kick off the second hour of the Midday Vibe with Chad on a Monday. And, well, I'm here to brighten up your Monday, to get rid of your Monday blues. We're playing the Red Hot Hits just for you. It's now 11:08. Good morning.
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0: on a Monday, and I'm here to get rid of your Monday blues by playing the Red Hot Hits just for you. By the way, here's a public service announcement from the Visayan Electric Company, that's Veco. There will be a scheduled power interruption, aka brownout, tomorrow, Tuesday, September 22, from 9 a.m. to 2 p.m. That's 5 hours. And this is to prevent the unnecessary interruption due to the obstruction of a pole in the distribution system serving Barangay Guadalupe by facilitating the relocation of a secondary pole. So that's the reason why affected areas will be in Guadalupe, right here in Cebu City, along portions of R. Duterte Street. So once again, do take note of the scheduled power interruption. The areas that I just mentioned, it happens tomorrow from 9 a.m. to 2 p.m. And that public service announcement was brought to you by the Visayan Electric Company, VECO. And once again, Stick It to Win It is back. And the question is, are you ready to win?
1: 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Stick It to Win It. This September 30, get your red hot Y101 stickers. Just stop by Dunkin' Banawa Drive-Thru, Paseo Arsenas, Let the Rhythm Crew. Stick

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Man, heard what you said through the grapevine. Funny thing about your problems, they ain't mine. 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Time crossing these state lines. 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

0: You're at iRadio, Hawaii 101, and I'd like to say hi and good day to Mr. and Mrs. Rodis. Ian and Ninia, they're locked in right now. I think on their way to Mactan, on their way to Shangri-La. So have a wonderful time there, guys. So thanks for locking in. Hey, here's bad news for motorists. Fuel prices are going up tomorrow. So if I were you, gas up today instead of tomorrow. Diesel prices, diesel is going up by 8 pesos and 82 centavos per liter. Wow. Gasoline, it's going up by 4 pesos and 88 centavos per liter tomorrow. And kerosene prices will also go up by 6 pesos and 47 centavos per liter tomorrow. So here's a recap. Once again, diesel will go up by 8 pesos and 82 centavos per liter. Gasoline prices will go up by 4 pesos and 88 centavos per liter. And kerosene prices will go up by 6 pesos and 47 centavos per liter tomorrow. So, as I said, if you can, gas up today instead of tomorrow.
1: 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It's still here. And it's more valuable than ever. 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
2: A typical week would take long hours of doing ad-libs, introducing songs, doing time checks, song sponsorships, researching topics, preparing a script for shows, coordinating with the tech team, the sales team, the other teams for an interview, often starting early in the morning and continuing into the afternoon with no holidays if needed. 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

0: 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Also, don't forget, A1, live in Cebu. This is in line with their Love in the Philippines tour happening October 16, as I said, here in Cebu. That's a Friday, 8 p.m., Waterfront Cebu Hotel and Casino. 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So what are you waiting for? Once again, do make a mental note. It happens on October 16. More of the Red Hot Hits coming up.
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0: You're at High Radio, Y101, Rosie's a better variety. It's now 12:51, time check brought to you by Turbo Food Supplement for Men. Get that satisfaction for more action. And once again, let me inform you that fuel prices will go up tomorrow. Diesel will go up by a huge amount. Wow. 8 pesos and 82 centavos per liter. That's the increase tomorrow for diesel. Gasoline prices will go up by 4 pesos and 88 centavos per liter, and kerosene prices will go up by 6 pesos and 47 centavos per liter tomorrow. So, once again, if you can, well, gas up today instead of tomorrow.
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2: A typical week would take long hours of doing ad-libs, introducing songs, doing time checks, song sponsorships, researching topics, preparing a script for shows, coordinating with the tech team, the sales team, the other teams for an interview, often starting early in the morning and continuing into the afternoon, with no holidays if needed. 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

0: 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Good afternoon.
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0: 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It happens at 8 p.m., so do make a mental note. 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

0: You're at Hot Radio, Y101, most music better for Heidi. Hey, give it a check. It's 150. 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Get that satisfaction for more action. And don't forget, if you can, gas up today because fuel prices will go up tomorrow. Diesel will go up by 8 pesos and 82 centavos per liter. Gasoline will go up by 4 pesos and 88 centavos per liter, while kerosene will go up by 6 pesos and 47 centavos per liter tomorrow. So if you can, do gas up today. Save a few pesos. Ah, gee whiz. Anyway, more of the red hot hits coming up. Good afternoon.
1: 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It's still here. And it's more valuable than ever. From local news, traffic updates, to emergency alerts, radio has it all. 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Y101. A typical week would take long hours of doing ad-libs, introducing songs, doing time checks, song sponsorships, researching topics, preparing a script for shows, coordinating with the tech team, the sales team, the other teams for an interview, often starting early in the morning and continuing into the afternoon with no holidays if needed. Staying updated on current levels while maintaining cutting-edge creativity and, of course, the voice. They say to handle such a job would require a certain passion and time management. But the secret is Xanthone Vitamin C. The only vitamin C you'll ever need. Xanthone Vitamin C. That's a C with a double E. Take it every day and you can sound just like this. 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
7: A typical week would take long hours of doing ad-libs, introducing songs, doing time checks, song sponsorships, researching topics, preparing a script for shows, coordinating with the tech team, the sales team, the other teams for an interview, often starting early in the morning and continuing into the afternoon with no holidays if needed. Staying updated on current levels while maintaining cutting-edge creativity and, of course, the voice. They say to handle such a job would require a certain passion and time management, but the secret is Xanthone Vitamin C, the only vitamin C you'll ever need. Xanthone Vitamin C, that's a C with a double E. Take it every day and you can sound just like this.
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A typical week would take long hours of doing ad-libs, introducing songs, doing time checks, song sponsorships, researching topics, preparing a script for shows, coordinating with the tech team, the sales team, the other teams for an interview, often starting early in the morning and continuing into the afternoon with no holidays if needed. Staying updated on current levels while maintaining cutting-edge creativity and, of course, the voice. They say to handle such a job would require a certain passion and time management. But the secret is Xanthone Vitamin C. The only vitamin C you'll ever need. 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
5: I heard what you said through the grapevine. 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

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It's now 6:13, and this time check's brought to you by Virginia Food. Currently in Cebu, it's really wet and gloomy. We just had a very strong rain today, but we're going to keep it hot here in the station, of course, with this dance track by Antor featuring 54 Ultra. 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
1: 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We do have some scheduled interruptions for tomorrow, September 22, which is a Tuesday, courtesy of the Visayan Electric Company. So starting off, portions of Tayud Consolacion along portions of Cebu North Coastal Road, Pagutlan Road, will be affected tomorrow from 9 a.m. to 5 p.m. This is to improve the reliability of the distribution system serving Barangay Tayud by facilitating reconstruction of primary lines. We also have portions of Poblacion, Talisay City, along portions of Jose Rizal Street, Main Street, will be affected also from 9 a.m. to 5 p.m. This is to increase the capacity of the distribution system serving Barangay Poblacion by facilitating installation of distribution transformer. Also, portions of Mambaling, Cebu City, along portions of Alumnus Street will be affected, and this is to improve the reliability of the distribution system serving Barangay Mambaling by facilitating rerouting of secondary lines. And this is going to be happening from 9 a.m. to 3 p.m. We also have portions of Guadalupe, Cebu City, along portions of R. Duterte Street. This is to prevent unnecessary interruptions due to obstruction of pole in the distribution system serving Barangay Guadalupe by facilitating relocation of secondary pole as per customer request. And this is going to be affected from 9 a.m. to 2 p.m. And we also have portions of Pasac, Pagsabungan, and Tabok, Mandaue City, along portions of S. Dimpa Street and Z. Estrera Street. This is to increase the capacity of the distribution system serving Barangay Basak, Pangsabungan, and Tabok by facilitating installation of distribution transformer. And this is also going to be happening from 9 a.m. to 5 p.m. For further information regarding the scheduled interruptions, you may check the Visayan Electric Company's Facebook page at the Visayan Electric Co.

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7: Good evening, everybody. You are now back to Unboxed Mondays, where we unpack the tracks. So here is me, Dr. Juju, bringing you good vibes, good music, and good juju. And back on air. Tonight's playlist is arguably my most favorite of all. I can't believe I get to do this episode on air, to be honest. And for those who aren't familiar with Unboxed Mondays, every Monday from 8 to 10 p.m., we choose a playlist theme for the night. And based on the theme, the DJs select our favorite tracks and share the joy with you, our Red Hot fam. So tonight's playlist, I chose something rather unconventional, I believe, but is also very, very close to my heart. And yes, it is Weeb Night. And for context, the term weeb is a non-Japanese person who has an excessive obsession with Japanese culture, especially anime and manga. And, you know, now weeb is used in a lighthearted way to describe the hobby, basically being obsessed with anime and Japanese culture. So tonight, we've got a jam-packed playlist of anime OSTs or original soundtracks for you tonight. And I do also happen to have a special guest here with me, a fellow anime fan. It's his first time here on this show, but I'm pretty sure you've already heard his voice on the airwaves already. And it is... introduce yourself.
8: What is up, everyone? Louis III here, finally. Long time coming. I've been meaning to join Unbox Mondays, and what better way for me to make my debut than with Weeb Night, basically. So I'm really excited. You just, TOH you heard earlier actually was from Kimi no Nawa, right, Doc?
7: Yes, Sparkle by Rad Wimps.
8: Mm-hmm. It just felt surreal finally being able to hear that on the radio.
7: Yeah, like it's unreal for us anime fans. Like, what do you mean we're playing this song on the radio?
8: Right?
7: And like, I think I started with Kimi no Nawa, Sparkle, for the first top of the hour because it has that feeling of like nostalgia. And for anime, like, that's the same feeling that it gives me. Like, some sort of nostalgia, some sort of something very personal to me, basically.
8: Were you able to watch this movie when it debuted, Doc? Like, when it released in theaters? Or did you watch it after?
7: I didn't get to watch it in the theaters, unfortunately. I think I streamed it somewhere online. But yes, basically, tonight we are packed with our playlist, basically. Each of our recommendations of anime. And I think I want to listen a bit more about Louise. Like, can you tell us a bit of an overview for, like, your choices tonight? Like, without seeing titles, yes.
8: Right, so, of course, anime is such a very broad term. You know, people, when they think of anime, they usually think of, oh, anime is just for kids, guys. It's a cartoon. They have goofy expressions. You know, my mom actually likes to call anime King Koi. Because of how cartoonish it is.
7: Kininkoi.
8: Mm-hmm. But actually, anime has a lot of genres. So it's kind of like movies. They have comedy. They have romance as well. They can also have more of the mature themes called seinen. And the anime that people are usually more accustomed to is something called shonen. So you think of like those powers, those power-ups, those transformations and all that. So what I wanted to do is that if they were up to me, I'd probably just go all shonen because I'm a shonen guy, right? I love those transformations, those cliche storylines, but I wanted to give everyone an idea of what anime can bring. So I got I got songs from different genres, one from sports, of course, two from shonen, one from a really painful anime, and also one of my personal favorites.
7: And yeah, I think following his choices for tonight's playlist, I just mirrored it because honestly, I am a big shonen girl.
8: You're a shonen girl as
7: I
8: well.
7: I am a shonen
8: All right.
7: girl.
8: Respectable.
7: But, yes. I mean, it's the more popular anime. Like, shonen means like Naruto, One Piece.
8: Like, it's more accustomed to the young guys. That's
7: yes,
8: what they call
7: the young
8: it. Shonen.
7: Guys. Mm-hmm. It appears in Shonen Magazine, which is like
8: the Shonen Jump. Mm-hmm.
7: Yes, for a magazine for young boys. But yeah, we have a list of varied songs for tonight, and it's exciting.
8: Very excited.
7: And yeah, I think I'm going to start a bit of an intro for my first song now.
8: All right, what you got, Doc? Juju?
7: I'm thankfully not going to start with shonen, so you know, people...
8: Okay,
7: you can
8: okay.
7: Listen, we do have a lot of shonen in our tracks tonight, but I am starting with Magical Girl theme.
8: Ooh, yeah. Okay.
7: So this Magical Girl is... oh my goodness, this is actually one of the first anime I have ever seen in my life. I think I watched this when I was like 6 years
8: old. 6 years old? So it's an older anime.
7: It's, yes. Okay. Like it was released, I found out it was released in 1995 and that is Ooh. Exactly my birth year. So
8: really?
7: It's interesting
8: okay.
7: that uh-huh. I grew up with this, but I watched it when I was like 6 years old and it actually follows the story of Miyaka and her best friend Yui. So
8: okay, I think I know where this is going.
7: Yeah, so it's basically isekai. Isekai like going into the book or the story, and basically they find this world where full of celestial warriors and both of them, Miyaka is a priestess in the in the West, if I'm correct. Oh my goodness, she's a priestess. and then Yui is also a priestess in the opposite side of the world. So instead of best friends, they become rivals and so it's filled with so much rivalry and betrayal and so much, like, so many themes.
8: this anime ended already though, right?
7: Yes, this okay. anime ended and what else? You know what? Let's just go. Without further ado, here is Itoshi Hito no Tabe ni by Akemi Sato on your Red Hot Radio Y101.

0: 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That song, by the way, was from Fushigi Yugi 90s animes. If you're Batang 90s, you know this anime by heart. And I'm sure most, if not all of you, just like me, who watched it at the young age of 6 years old, I was thinking that it was very magical girl, very girly girl, shoujo, but it had so much mature themes that
1: really?
0: I did not.
1: Yes. Wait, where did you watch this exactly when you were 6 years
0: on
1: old?
0: On TV.
1: Animax? Was it on Animax? Or was it more of like those Pinoy dubs?
0: No. AXN.
1: Oh, AXN. All right.
0: I think I've watched it several times, like in different channels and even in like different. Yes, I've seen an English dub, I've seen a Tagalog dub, and like, yes, my crush of all crushes. My first anime.
1: Your first
0: crush,
1: anime crush.
0: That, like,
1: okay.
0: Set the standard for like my ideal man is Tamahome in English dub. And basically that's it for my first. I could yap all day just about Fushigi Yugi, but I need to hear about Louis' first song choice.
1: Alright, but before that, like, looking at your song, Dr. Juju, it does sound really old. It has that old vibe to it.
0: Yeah. Truly.
1: Really from
0: like
1: the 90s.
0: Like the radio kind of, I don't know, what do you call that?
1: Yeah, the sort of nostalgic type of vibe.
0: Yeah,
1: it's right. Like you're watching a black and white picture. Yeah. And then, like, that type of vibe. Alright,
0: okay.
1: So going to my song. So again, anime has a lot of genres. So one of the genres that are sort of getting traction right now is sports. So there's an anime for sports. So there's a lot of anime. So yeah, one of the more famous ones, we have, of course, Blue Lock. So shout out to my sister who's tuning in right now. She loves Blue Lock.
0: Yay.
1: We also have Slam Dunk. So for those Filipino uncles, titos and titas,
0: yes, hey,
1: you've probably
0: me.
1: Heard of that.
0: That's
1: not saying you're a tita, Dr. Juju, right? We also have Kuroko no Basuke and Yuri on Ice as well. So, and when it comes to sports, you know, it's really cool because in animes, you can sort of incorporate powers into your sports. So, for example, such as Kuroko no Basuke, they have sort of powers when they play sports. But there are also some animes that sort of just stick to the traditional, just play the sport, basically. Nothing special. And one of those is called Haikyuu.
0: Ah, Haikyuu!
1: So, if you guys don't know what Haikyuu is, it basically follows the story of Shoyo Hinata Shoyo, trying to sort of achieve his volleyball dreams after he's seen a sort of guy called the Little Giant who became a volleyball star after watching a short guy just like him compete. So Haikyuu's really fun in such a way because, again, it really follows the sort of upbringing of Hinata Shoyo from start to finish. It really shows how he started off as a really simple guy who just jumped high until he became really, really good after a lot of times. And one of his teams, he came to the team of Karasuno. And here we have it, one of their favorite iconic scenes, Fly High by Burnout Syndrome, only here on your Red Hot Radio Y101.
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0: Your Red Hot Radio Y101, that was Fly High by Burnout Syndrome by the hit volleyball anime Haikyuu. So again, going back to Haikyuu, it's such a really nice anime, Dr. Juju. And if everyone's tuning in, if you guys have seen Haikyuu, you can probably relate. It gives the same vibes as if you're watching a real live-action volleyball
1: game. Yeah, that's
0: game.
1: What I heard. Mm-hmm. It's like less of the dramatic magic stuff, but more of like a real sport.
0: Exactly.
1: And then is it still about like friendship and their dynamics?
0: Oh yeah, for sure. There's a lot of like
1: the usual
0: how the chemistry goes.
1: You know,
0: the cliche like, oh, I lost, but you can do better, that type of stuff.
1: I love it.
0: But it's really good. I remember like while I was watching the finals game, I think that was around season 2, it was going back and forth, and it led to a deciding set, and I couldn't help but keep on screaming. I kept on screaming as if it was a volleyball game.
1: Right.
0: Like, the ball was out, and I'm like, no, that's not out!
1: But do you usually watch this by yourself, or do you, like, watch it with anyone in your family?
0: For the first few seasons, I watched it by myself, but thankfully, I managed to convince my sister to watch with me, so now we both scream.
1: Oh, that's great. Because, like, it's so, you know, what do you call that? Bitten. If you're just like,
0: right.
1: Uh-huh. And like everyone's like, what is he doing?
0: Are you crazy? And if they look at the screen, like, is this a cartoon you're screaming at?
1: Yes. But yes, that is the power of anime. It just gets you so into it that you almost feel like it's real.
0: Mm-hmm.
1: And that's really one thing I appreciate. And I guess it's time for my next song pick.
0: All right, what do we have?
1: Number 2.
0: What genre are we going
1: to? It is the start of the shonen.
0: My favorite. Our
1: like
0: favorite, actually.
1: Our favorite. So we have about 4 shonen, even more, maybe 4, at least 4 shonen recommendations. And I'm going to start with something that is familiar across generations. It is Naruto. Of course it's Naruto.
0: Shinobi, the ninja.
1: Yeah, so Naruto has been such a big part of my life growing up. I remember the first time I saw Naruto. I was probably a kid, maybe 10. No, younger.
0: Mm. This was way before streaming services were there, right?
1: Yeah.
0: Dr. Juju.
1: Yeah. And then, but then I got like more into it at the start of Naruto Shippuden.
0: Shippuden. It's like their time skip, right?
1: Yeah, when they get older. Mm-hmm. Yeah. So they were teenagers, and once again, I developed a crush on a lot of them.
0: Who was your first Naruto crush? All right, I'm going to guess Itachi.
1: Oh my goodness, yes!
0: I knew it. Everyone's
1: Itachi,
0: favorite.
1: Everyone loves Itachi. But, anyways, Naruto has just that. It's part of the big three of anime.
0: Mm-hmm.
1: And that era, big three being One Piece, Bleach, and Naruto. At the time, it was Naruto that was like the only one that I watched out of the three. One Piece, I watched it fairly recently. Mm-hmm. But Naruto was that one for me when I was 6th grade. And I would tell everyone in my class every week when the episode comes out, I'm just like, guys, it's time to watch
0: Naruto.
1: And like, no one cares. But you know what? Here it is, Bluebird by Ikimonogakari on your Red Hot Radio Y101.

0: 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You just heard Bluebird by Ikimonogakari from Naruto. Oh my goodness, what a sound trip out of all the opening and ending themes of Naruto. That was the most recognizable.
1: That's the penultimate Naruto song.
0: Penultimate Naruto.
2: Yeah, I was doing the fireball jutsu symbols here while it was going.
0: I mean, it became so overused, honestly. Like, I eventually fell out. Fell out with the song because it was played.
2: It gets played too much, right?
0: Too much. Mm-hmm. But man, what a banger. Like, no wonder it's like the most famous Naruto song. And yeah, I don't know. There's so much things to yap about Naruto, but technically, he had such a big impact in the lives of so many teens,
2: so many
0: honestly.
2: People.
0: Like, I know in Japan, it really lowered the unaliving rate at the time. Because,
2: oh, really? Because of Naruto?
0: Because of Naruto.
2: Or rightfully so. I mean, Naruto's such an inspirational character.
0: It talks about his arc. Mm-hmm. He struggled with so many things in his life.
2: Especially his early days
0: when he was a baby. A baby! A child! Baby! Yes, actually, since a baby. But yeah, so, you know what? Naruto tells you all the time to believe it. According to the English
2: as he always likes to say.
0: But yeah, okay, let's hear about your next song recommendation.
2: Alright, so going back to the shonen track again, if you're just tuning in, shonen's basically everyone's favorite: powers, swords, magic, hockey, and all that. So examples of shonen, again, like what you just heard, Naruto, or maybe Goku turning Super Saiyan, or Ichigo with his Bankai. Again, it's really hard to choose the ultimate shonen song, but I decided to go with Hunter x Hunter. So this was by Togashi. So a little synopsis. Gon Freecss is an 11-year-old boy who wants to find his dad, Jing Freecss. He takes the hunter exam, gets his hunter license, and goes on an adventure to find his dad. So during the whole anime, basically, all the seasons, he goes on a lot of detours, he fights an army of ants, he goes inside a video game as well, and as well as he joins fighting tournaments, fights the mafia and all that. And there's this quote in the end which resonates with me all the way up until now, Dr. Juji, and for everyone listening: you should enjoy the little detours to the fullest, because that's where you'll find things more important than what you want.
0: Oh,
2: right? That's what
0: that
2: Jing Freecss, Gon's dad, said near the end of Hunter x Hunter. So wherever you're going, Red Hot fam, enjoy the little detours. And one of those detours is this, the Unboxed playlist, as we have Masatoshi Ono with Departure, Hunter x Hunter, only here on your Red Hot Radio Y101.

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0: typical week would take long hours of doing ad-libs, introducing songs, doing time checks, song sponsorships, researching topics, preparing a script for shows, coordinating with the tech team, the sales team, the other teams for an interview, often starting early in the morning and continuing into the afternoon with no holidays if needed. 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
4: Your Red Hot Radio Y101, Louis III here and Dr. Juju for some Unbox Mondays. We're having a weeb night here. The song that you just heard was Departure by Masatoshi Ono from Hunter x Hunter, from people, how people would like to describe it nowadays, Hiatus.
5: Mm-hmm.
4: Because of how Togashi has been releasing the chapters, right?
5: But there was a rumor. There's always a rumor that he's continuing, right?
4: But like, it always gets shut down, yeah, for some reason.
5: By the way, fun fact, the mangaka is the husband of the mangaka of Sailor Moon.
4: Uh-huh. Yeah, it's a little fun fact for you guys. All right. So I'd like to talk about Departure again before we go to the next song. What makes this song really unique is that at the start of every season, they use the same opening all throughout. Ooh. From season 1 all the way up until season 6, they always use Departure. The only difference is that they kind of changed the start, but more or less, it's still Departure.
5: Oh, okay.
4: Compared to like different animes, because every season, they always start off with a new opening to welcome a new season giving off new vibes. But for Hunter x Hunter, they always stuck with Departure.
5: Oh, no wonder. Like, it's always, it's like ingrained in you. Like, right? Oh, this song. Oh, it's Hunter x Hunter.
4: It's the epitome, the penultimate. Well, it's the only Hunter x Hunter opening, so that's why.
5: Oh, that's why it's the only. But such a banger. I love that song. It evokes so much feelings of, once again, nostalgia and like wanting to live on and continue and chase my dreams and go on an adventure.
4: Find your long lost dad or something, like gone.
5: Like gone, and his name is gone. Anyways, getting distracted. Okay, then on to my next pick. We are still, once again, in the shonen genre. Mm-hmm. And for my next shonen pick is, I keep saying this tonight, but once again, one of my top anime of all time. Basically, this whole playlist is like my top anime of all time, like in different genre.
4: Mm-hmm.
5: This one specifically, it is still like, yeah, I've watched this. Oh my goodness, I watched this when I was in fourth grade.
4: You watched this when it still released?
5: Yes, it wasn't Brotherhood yet.
4: Not Brotherhood, okay, the OG one.
5: Yeah, the OG
4: one.
5: Wow,
4: I salute you, okay.
5: But at that time the manga wasn't finished yet.
4: So they had to make their own ending.
5: So it was not that great.
4: Yeah,
5: but
4: that's
5: like
4: what people say.
5: Yeah, but I did read the manga at the same time when I was watching. Mm. So I did know like the true ending.
4: The true ending,
5: like I was waiting for the manga to be released and stuff like that. So basically, Full Metal Alchemist Brotherhood is about what's his name?
4: Edward Elric.
5: and Alphonse uh-huh. Elric, as they try to restore their bodies after a tragic failed attempt to bring their mother back to life. It's actually super, super tragic start. Like,
4: really tragic start.
5: But like a lot of shonen just like has a tragic start. And they're like, oh, wait a minute. But you know what? We're going to overcome everything.

0: Red Hot Radio Y101, you just heard again by Yui from Full Metal Alchemist Brotherhood. The lyrics actually reflect regret, resilience, and the relentless drive to push forward and take control of one's destiny, despite grave mistakes, mirroring the Elric brothers' inner struggles. And to be completely honest with y'all, you're gonna hate me, but I kind of mentioned it a while ago, but I actually did not get to watch Brotherhood
1: you
0: yet.
1: You haven't?
0: I know!
1: And you call yourself a Full Metal Alchemist fan. Shame on you, Dr. Juju.
0: Yeah,
1: shame on you.
0: Okay, to be completely fair, I did watch the first release of whatever the anime, whatever.
1: Yeah, Full Metal Alchemist, first, FMA.
0: Yeah, uh-huh. FMA.
1: Brotherhood, yeah.
0: Yes, and then I did read the manga. And then I was at, and after the whole thing, I was at that time in my life when I explained to Louis, nah. I was busy with college and I could not, like, we have the same course. We're both.
1: Mm-hmm.
0: Yes.
1: Happy MedTech Week.
0: Happy MedTech Week, yeah. So I was at the time of my life, nah. It was still before Brotherhood was released, but I did not have the time. But so it has been on my.
1: But you read the manga until the end.
0: Yeah, yeah, of course.
1: Right.
0: So I know the actual ending, yeah. But yes, it's still on my watch list and
1: you should honestly watch it.
0: Because of this, because of our episode tonight, mm-hmm. I was like, oh my goodness, I have to watch FMA like right now. Like after this episode, I will be on my, I don't know,
1: your streaming service.

0: Watching Roy Mustang snap those fingers.
1: So everyone, please, you have to watch Fullmetal Alchemist Brotherhood. It is truly one of the best anime of all time.
0: And there's a reason why it's always number one on the My Anime list. It's been number one for like, what, 10, 15
1: 10 years?
0: Years?
1: Yeah, more.
0: It's always number one. And it's kind of a running joke that people want to dethrone Fullmetal Alchemist Brotherhood, so they keep downvoting it.
1: Oh, really?
0: Uh-huh, but it always ends up on top.
1: Like on the side, they downvote it? Yeah. That's so crazy. Okay, yeah, please, Louis, can you tell me the next song you
0: have? All right, so of course, it can't be an anime episode without JoJo's Bizarre Adventure. So again, this anime basically follows the Joestar family all throughout the years. It started with Jonathan Joestar, then his son, Joseph, then Jotaro, Joseph, Giorno, Jolene. So if you notice, their names basically have a Jo always in them. And the reason why I added this is because there was sort of a cultural shift. I think this was specifically in the pandemic, where everyone just kept talking about JoJo memes.
1: Real.
0: So that was just everyone. Yes. That was what the big thing back then. Like, oh, that's a JoJo reference. You guys, this was from a JoJo reference. So there was this one thing that it became such a global thing where I think there was this big thing about T-Series and PewDiePie where they were trying to get the number one basically spot of who had the most subscribers in YouTube. And they kind of did the JoJo reference there by mimicking Dio and Jotaro's fight in Stardust Crusaders. So here it is, one of the famous outros. This song actually is played in a lot of memes. This is Roundabout by Yes. Only here on your Red Hot Radio Y101.

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0: A typical week would take long hours of doing ad-libs, introducing songs, doing time checks, song sponsorships, researching topics, preparing a script for shows, coordinating with the tech team, the sales team, the other teams for an interview, often starting early in the morning and continuing into the afternoon with no holidays if needed. 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
7: 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If you're just tuning in, for the first time ever, we are having a Weeb playlist!
8: Basically anime playlist.
7: Mm-hmm. So the song that you just heard was actually Smile Bomb by Matsuko Mawatari. So of course, everyone grew up with a certain show that they liked. Now for some of us, it might have been Phineas and Ferb, SpongeBob SquarePants, Amazing World of Gumball, but for some, it would have been in the form of anime. And this was one of the sort of OG animes back in the 90s. I have a lot of uncles and aunties who kept mentioning this. Like, I watched a lot of Yu Yu Hakusho, but in contrast to like how anime is viewed now, this was actually dubbed in Tagalog back then. I think showed on GMA. I'm not quite sure which one.
8: Yep.
7: Yeah, so instead of being called Yu Yu Hakusho, it was called Ghost Fighter.
8: Yeah.
7: So character, Yusuke Urameshi, was called Eugene, I think. So that's why when you show a picture of Yusuke Urameshi, my uncle would say, oh, that's Eugene. I'm like, what do you mean? This is so Yusuke. So I guess that's the Bisduck name of Yusuke here.
8: Bisduck.
7: Eugene.
8: Right. All right, enough of Eugene.
7: Fun fact. So Yu Yu Hakusho was actually made by the same author of Hunter x Hunter, Togashi.
8: Oh yes, yeah, mm-hmm. You're right.
7: So Yu Yu Hakusho was written first, and then I think Togashi sort of learned from his mistakes and decided to improve the story. And there you had Hunter x Hunter. So you can see the parallels. Gon Freecss and Yusuke, Eugene and Leorio, Kurapika, as well as Kuenma.
8: Yeah.
7: Then Hiei, as well as Kurapika.
8: Yeah, also the graphics and animation is pretty much the same. No wonder. I think I used to confuse both of them when I was a kid, when I was not yet a tita. Like, I was one of those. But, yes, thank you, Luis. What a great TOH for the second hour. And without further ado, we're actually done with our shonen recommendations. Mm-hmm. I think. No, it's probably gonna come back later on.
7: I mean, it's shonen.
8: Yes, it's shonen. But up next is actually, I think this is considered shoujo. So if shonen is for like the little boys magazine, so shoujo is for the little girls. And our next two songs are considered rom-com. Mine specifically is
7: comedy.
8: Mine specifically is Gender Bender. It is my favorite, once again, favorite.
7: Another favorite
8: shoujo of all time. Yes. It is Ouran High School Host Club. Oh my goodness, like such a feel-good anime. I could rewatch this over and over. Basically, you know what? I'm gonna talk more about the show right after because we have little time. Oh my goodness. But without further ado, here is Sakura Kiss by Chieko Kawabe on your Red Hot Radio
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0: Radio Y101. You just heard Sakura Kiss by Chieko Kawabe from Oran High School Host Club, my number one shoujo of all time. Like, I'm the kind of girl who doesn't usually repeat or rewatch shows. But like, when they announced that they were gonna put Oran on freaking Netflix, I was just like, you know what? I am going on a binge spree. Oh my goodness, Oran High School Host Club. So I didn't get to explain, but like, gender bender is basically there's a bending in gender roles. So basically, the lead Haruhi, she actually goes to this really rich socialite university, and then she has a boy cut hair, and she suddenly falls into like this room, and then she accidentally breaks something, like a statue or a vase, and then all of a sudden, like, this was the host club room, so these all handsome men who are like, yes, they host for like girls, and I don't know if they pay them, but basically it was their hobby, that was their club, the hosting club. So then, yeah, they thought she was a man, and she was very good at. Eventually, they asked her to be one of the hosts. So many girls fell in love with the main girl. But yeah, funnily enough, the main leader of the host club, Tamaki, who is my favorite. He's such a dumb little guy, but he's super dramatic. He's probably like very femme, and he has like a teddy bear. But he falls in love with Haruhi. Yeah, but like, no matter
1: old is this anime exactly?
0: Oh my goodness, I don't even know. 2000s, definitely.
1: But yeah. So one of the older ones again.
0: Yeah,
1: No.
0: Yes. It might still be on like Netflix. You know what? Just search for it in streaming websites. But what do you call this? Oran High School Host Club or Oran Koko Host Club is my number one pick if it's shoujo. Number one recommendation. Watch it. And yes, please, now Louis' recommendation.
1: All right, so this time I'm going to go on to the rom-com side of things. So basically romantic comedy. Again, anime can be anything. It can also be romance. So back then when I was younger, on the younger side of things, I used to watch Hayate the Combat Butler. I'm not sure if you're familiar with that. But one of the newer ones that sort of has a lot of traction is called Kaguya-sama Love is War.
0: Yes,
1: so basically it talks about the student leaders Miyoki Shirigani and Kaguya Shinomiya. So basically these two lovebirds are extremely smart, very prideful, and they don't want to admit that they like each other. So basically, the whole premise is for them to get each other to confess. So they set up certain scenes for them to confess. And about this song, all three songs in all three seasons are bangers. But I decided to go with this one because it's my personal favorite out of the two. It's Daddy Daddy Do by Masayuki Suzuki. Here it is on your Red Hot Radio, Y101.

0: Your Red Hot Radio Y101. That was Daddy Daddy Do by Masayuki Suzuki from everyone's favorite, my personal favorite, another favorite again, probably the fourth favorite of tonight. Love Kaguya-sama, Love is War.
1: Oh my goodness, yes, Kaguya-sama, Love is War is one of the newer shoujo, actually. And I did also get to watch it, not yet in season 3, but definitely I am gonna rewatch it after Louis has graciously recommended it to us tonight. And again, I don't know if he mentioned a bit. Do you want to talk about Kaguya-sama or are we...
0: Yeah, so again, the premise is basically two very prideful people who want to get each other to confess. I would say that I'm caught up in the manga. I'm not going to spoil anything. The manga already ended, I think, last 2020.
1: Oh,
0: it was during
1: the
0: pandemic. So, but the latest season hasn't released yet. So that's something to look forward to.
1: So there's a season 4 coming?
0: Season 4 coming. Mm-hmm.
1: This year?
0: I'm not sure if it's this. I think it's
1: next year.
0: But yeah, it's a really fun time. Again, nothing too serious, nothing too dramatic. It's more on the sort of lighter side of anime.
1: Lighter side, rom-com. Rom-com. Shoujo for the girlies who just want a feel-good love story that's also super funny. Kaguya-sama and Oren Koko Host Club or Oren High School Host Club was our two recommendations. And moving on to the next genre, I believe it's still in shoujo.
0: Kind of still so shoujo.
1: But the next topic is pain.
0: This is more on the painful side. If you guys want to sort of hit the feels, man, I'm getting sad just thinking about mine.
1: Honestly, me Dr. too. I'm getting sad of with my recommendation. But basically, my first and only, because we only shared like one song each of Pain, my recommendation is from Anohana, the flower we saw that day. I just, honestly, I also just watched this probably last year.
0: Just last year, okay.
1: Yeah.
0: So like the wounds are kind of fresh?
1: Not exactly. I've been so busy for the past year. But yeah, I did not expect it to be like so heartbreaking. And like, I didn't, because you know, usual, I guess, heartbreak anime is usually following a love story. But this one is a story of friendship. More so, yeah. So they're like a group of kids who had this friend called Menma who passed away. And like they've had to like... So her ghost actually visits them and they have to think about... So she has... What do you call this? She hasn't passed on to the afterlife.
0: To the afterlife,
1: because there's something... There's one wish that she has to like...
0: Grant or like fulfill.
1: Fulfill before her passing on. And it's... So it's just basically about their friendship. What happened? What went wrong? And like... What do you call this? Grasping the weight of what happened in the past and just trying to move on together with no regrets. And without further ado, here is Secret Base by Zone on your Red Hot Radio
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0: Red Hot Radio Y101. You just heard Secret Base by Zone from Anohana, the flower we saw that day. So Anohana is the ultimate lesson is that running away from grief and suppressing your feelings will only prolong your pain. True healing requires forgiveness and emotional honesty. So the characters spend actually 5 years pretending they were fine, masking their pain with anger, academic obsession, or social withdrawal. But it was only when they openly cried, confessed their feelings, and forgave both themselves and each other that they were finally able to move forward. So the story teaches us that letting go of someone you love doesn't mean forgetting them. It means carrying their memory forward with love instead of regret. That was basically the whole summary, the plot summary, the premise, the theme of Anohana. And I'd just like to share this one more little fact that I actually watched this, yeah, fairly recently. And what primarily moved me to watch this was when I was on a trip to Japan in 2024. Oh. And in one of the train stations in Kyoto, there was a lady who was busking. And then it felt to me like one of the most heart-wrenching but tender songs I've ever heard. And from then, I had an itch to like search on Google, like try to memorize the Japanese lyrics and like type it out on Google. What song is this? And there I saw that it was Secret Base from Anohana, and immediately.
1: So that's how you discovered it.
0: That's how I discovered it.
1: That's beautiful.
0: But I believe I do listen to a lot of like anime songs, so like anime playlists. I'm pretty sure I've listened to the song, but it was then that I was like, oh, this is from Anohana. I have to watch this. Like, it was so beautifully sung by that lady that I immediately had to like figure out what song it was.
1: Okay, I think you got me there, Dr. Juju. I might just watch it tonight after the show.
0: Yes. And next is your recommendation.
1: Right, so going on that theme of pain, but before that, I'd like to shout out to everyone who's tuning in right now, actually. Ruthie from Boy Losers, all the way from Dumaguete, as well as my sister, the Butcher Estan. She watches a lot of Blue Lock, so what's up, sis? See you later. Right, so keeping that theme of pain, basically. This is kind of like a mainstream one, but I told myself I wanted to cry, and this show really made me cry. I came in with such confidence, like, okay, this anime is not gonna make me cry. But after watching it, man, I had to go to therapy, man. It was that bad. Not really therapy, but you get what I'm trying to say, right?
0: Yeah.
1: Like, just one whole week, I just kept staring in the dark, just thinking about what happened. So here it is, Hikaru Naref, Goose House from, of course, Your Lie in April. 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
3: 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The song that you just heard was Hikaru Nara by The Goose House from, of course, everyone's favorite, my favorite sad anime, Your Lie in April. And like I said, it was as if I had to go to therapy right after watching it. I cried my eyes out. Man, I was bawling tears.
4: I am going to watch this next after Full Metal Alchemist, brother.
3: After Full Metal Alchemist. Of course, you have to watch Brotherhood, Dr. Juju. Right, so I'll just say a little summary here. So, Your Lie in April basically follows Ari Makosa. He's a piano prodigy who lost the ability to hear himself playing after suffering a trauma from his strict mother's death, who, by the way, was his piano teacher. So, his life is basically transformed when he meets Kayori Mizayunu, who's a violinist, who brings him back to the world of music as his accompanist. So, of course, Ari Makosa falls in love with her, slowly heals until he learns that Kayori is suffering a disease, and it ends in such a bittersweet ending. Again, that's, if you guys want to cry, watch Your Lie in April.
4: Thank you. I think we're going to move past the
3: pain.
4: Pain, because it's too much for like the first anime night episode. We can have a special one if y'all want to like be in tears for one night because of anime. But like going to the next, we're going to transition back into shonen.
3: Another shonen. Of course, everyone's favorite shonen.
4: Everyone's. It's just our favorite like genre. Like, we're just biased to shonen.
3: No, but shonen's the best, like, guys. Sorry. Kidding aside.
4: I think because it's the most popular one. Like the most popular anime, usually shonen.
3: It's, yeah, it's usually what people associate anime with, right?
4: Yes, the shonen. Like the power of friendship and things like that.
3: The super secret power because of the ancient something something, the ancient bloodline.
4: Yes. And so we're already down to our last two. Can you believe that? The last two song picks of the night. And
3: time flies by fast.
4: Yes, we saved the best for last for each of our recommendations.
3: Our personal sort of
4: favorites. We keep
3: another favorite. I guess this is the favorite of favorites.
4: Favorite of favorites of all time, because it has like a special place in our heart. And mine would be Samurai X or Rurouni Kenshin. Oh my goodness. Like, this has been in my top anime. Like, until now. I watched this when I was freaking, I don't know, first grade. And AXN.
3: Okay, AXN.
4: Yes, the first time I watched it, and I've seen every version of it. Like
3: the live action,
4: like,
3: as well.
4: The live action is so good. Like, I usually don't like live actions, but this one was so good. So basically, it follows Himura Kenshin, a gentle wandering swordsman who used to be Hitokiri Batosai. So he was the most feared and ruthless assassin of the revolution. But after that, he vowed never to kill again. And he, to enforce this oath, he travels with a sakabato, which is a reverse edge sword. And like, he travels and tries to change his past ways. Without further ado, here is Sobakasu by Judy and Mary on your Red Hot Radio Y101.

0: Judy and Mary from Rurouni Kenshin, otherwise known as Samurai X. So once again, my favorite anime of all time. And I would just want to add that the ultimate lesson of Samurai X is that living to make amends is far harder and far more noble than dying for your past mistakes. So throughout this journey, Kenshin struggles with deep survivor's guilt and frequently believes his life is worthless. But the story teaches you that you must value your own life to truly protect others, and that no matter how dark your past is, you always possess the power to choose a better path, help those around you, and find happiness. So again, Rurouni Kenshin is my favorite anime of all time, so much so that when I went to Japan for the first time and only time, I made my own itinerary, and it was mostly visiting the sites of like where the live action was filmed. Yeah, and really? A lot of it, yeah, because Summer X is pretty historic, so it was in the Meiji era, so the time where there were samurai. So I just had a whole itinerary of like samurai, and then like some of the scenes, like they have this merchant village with like a with an old river, and you're going through it. Okay. And it was amazing, because when I went there, like there was no foreign tourists,
1: like, also like it was like all for you,
0: all local Japanese. It was in a freaking like countryside of Kyoto, so a lot of it was shot in Kyoto, and yeah, it just means so much to me, this anime. If you haven't seen it, please watch it. And now, Luis, final recommendation.
1: Finally, like, I'm finally here.
0: Our favorite, both of us, by
1: both
0: the way.
1: Both of our favorite. Right, so little history. I'm sure all of you guys have heard about this. It's One Piece. I would like to say One Peak, as I'd like to call it. So we're both straw hats here. So a little history. So it basically follows the adventures of Monkey D. Luffy. He eats the gum fruit, is gifted a straw hat from Red Hair Shanks. And after that, he got this after he was saved by mountain bandits. He sets off for the great treasure, the One Piece, the former pirate Goldie Roger left for everyone to get. So basically, it tackles a lot of themes. It looks very, very goofy. Of course, Luffy's power in itself is very goofy. I mean, he's made of rubber. He's treacherous. He can turn into a balloon. But One Piece tackles a lot of themes. It tackles themes of violence, racism, slavery, corruption. And it's been going on for 29 years.
0: Oh,
1: and until
0: goodness.
1: Today... it is still ongoing. It outlasted the OG Big Three. It outlasted Bleach. It outlasted Naruto. And it's still ongoing today. It's at chapter 1,193.
0: That's crazy.
1: And it's at episode 1,179.
0: Woo,
1: and here you go. The penultimate One Piece song. The very first song. It's by Hiroshi Kitadini. Here we go. We are on your Red Hot Radio.
0: Y101.

0: Your Red Hot Radio Y101. That was We Are by Hiroshi Kitadini from my favorite anime, One Peak or One Piece. Right, so little history. I actually started One Piece more recently. So I wasn't one of those people who watched it from start to finish, like when they were young.
1: In the 90s, yeah.
0: I watched it 2020 when the pandemic started. So I had this thing where I wanted to start my college journey with Luffy, trying to find the One Piece so that once he finds the One Piece, that would also be the same time that I'd be graduating from college. Well, I graduated 2 months ago. Luffy's still finding the One Piece. Who knows? Maybe I'll go to medicine and maybe we can align that.
1: Maybe. So you're just like trying to continue your education
0: just so we can like find our One Piece together.
1: Yeah, but thank God. Congrats, Luis, for graduating before Luffy found the One Piece.
0: Alright, yeah. So again, the reason why I chose We Are was, again, it's probably the penultimate One Piece opening. It plays a lot. It still gets played today, like iconic moments, like really intimate scenes. And it was actually recently played on the 1000th episode of One Piece. So they did a sort of... Oh wait, this is a spoiler. No worries. Okay, but it gets played again. Okay, it gets played again on the 1000th episode. Episode. My goodness. All right.
1: Yeah. So just like Luis, I started One Piece very recently, like literally last year, early last year. And like, I didn't understand the hype. And I was like, there's too many episodes, but I had the time because I was pretty free during my work hours.
0: Do you regret starting it? No.
1: No, I don't.
0: See, like, that's what everyone says at the start.
1: If you guys can just see, I have a freaking chopper hat right here. Chopper is my favorite doctor and like my inspiration.
0: You're a doctor too.
1: Yes. So with that, I think we can now wrap up our episode. We already talked about our recommendations for anime night. I hope it does inspire you to start watching anime if you haven't.
0: And or maybe expand your watch list.
1: Expand your watch list.
0: If you're into anime.
1: Because there's so many to choose from.
0: Too much. So many
1: genres. And I promise you, no regrets. Like any person I know who started into anime, even if it's fairly recently, there's always like a very deep reason. Like it like got them out of a rough patch in their life. And
0: like they're going through some hard
1: stuff. Yeah, and I think for all of us watching anime, it's been like that. So I think we're now gonna give a quick recap on the songs that we chose, starting with Luis.
0: Alright, so again, I went with a lot of genres. For sports, I went with Fly High by Burnout Syndrome. So again, it talks about everyone's favorite sports anime, Haikyuu. And for shonen, I chose Togashi's Hunter x Hunter, and I went with Departure by Masatoshi Ono. Again, it talks about gone freaks going on an adventure and trying to hunt his dad who left him. For the third song, I chose JoJo's Bizarre Adventure. We had Roundabout by Yes. Again, it can't be an anime episode without JoJo's Bizarre Adventure. Again, following the Joestar family. And I'd insert this as well. My favorite Joestar is actually Jotaro Kujo. And I liked him not because of part 3, but because of part 4.
1: So interesting fact, yes.
0: So number 4, I went with a little rom-com. And my personal favorite, Kaguya-sama Love is War. I went with Daddy Daddy Do by Masayuki Suzuki. And it talks about two extremely prideful people trying to get the other to confess. So for my fifth song, I went with Your Lie in April, Hikaru Nara, Goose House. Again, if you guys want to cry just like I did, I was very prideful, thinking that I wouldn't cry if I'd get inside. But after watching it, like I said, I needed to get therapy, guys. And of course, my personal favorite, I yapped about it a lot, Dr. Juju here has seen 700 episodes and she said she doesn't regret it. I've watched 1,000 of this. I'm caught up to the manga and the anime, and I still think it is enough. It's One Piece by Hiroshi Kitadini.
1: Yes, recommendations, I had Itoshi Hito no Tame ni by Akami Sato from Fushigi Yugi. I had Bluebird by Ikimonogakari from Naruto, of course. I had again by Yui from Full Metal Alchemist Brotherhood. And for my shoujo, I had Sakura Kiss from Oren High School Host Club. And lastly, I had Secret Base by Zone from Anohana. And all the way back to my shonen, if Luis had One Piece, We Are from One Piece, I had Sobakasu from Samurai X. And yeah, thank you guys for being with us tonight. We have a few seconds left of the show. We just wanted to thank you for being here with us and sharing our love and joy for anime. And I hope you guys will continue listening to Unbox Mondays, and we're now signing off.

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0: 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A typical week would take long hours of doing ad-libs, introducing songs, doing time checks, song sponsorships, researching topics, preparing a script for shows, coordinating with the tech team, the sales team, the other teams for an interview, often starting early in the morning and continuing into the afternoon with no holidays if needed. 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

0: genius.
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1: Hello, Mayong Buntag. It is now 6:16. John M. here together with Zoe. Hello there, Zoe.
2: Hey.
1: I had an extended weekend on my bed and in front of my TV. You know what?
2: Why?
1: The haze was really bad last weekend, right?
2: Yeah.
1: I had so many plans. I wanted to go to the Dragon Boat Race. I wanted to do a lot of stuff. I wanted to go to church. But here comes purple haze.
2: How did that affect you? Were you coughing?
1: I was coughing, actually. I had... It's weird because you know when your rib cage hurt, every time you cough, I had something like that. But it's even worse when you're watching a comedy and you try to laugh and it hurts.
2: Yep.
1: Well. I hope the air quality will improve today. Okay.
2: Yeah. Let me check that.
1: Yeah. Really. I'd like to thank Indonesia for making that possible. God, man. Come on. Do something about it, will you? You have nothing to do with it. What?
2: I was checking this website, iqair.com. I haven't checked the background of this, but it tells us the air quality. Yesterday, the air quality in Cebu City was 70, which was moderate. And now it says 61, which is still moderate. So let me get back to you later. What the current situation is.
1: Okay, because they actually suspended classes yesterday.
2: Yeah.
1: We are protecting our young loved ones over here.
2: Yeah.
1: Because of the haze. Okay. I hope there's not going to be an extension or something like this would happen again. I mean, really, it's bad enough that Pag-asa is reporting weather conditions later on, but we're not going to be sure if there's going to be an LVA or whatever it is.
2: So yesterday the news was saying that there's an LVA like far away from the Philippine area of responsibility, but they're not ruling out the possibility that it might be a super typhoon. But again, this was the forecast from yesterday. We still have to find out.
1: Okay, we're going to get details on that, and maybe I have to know the chances of rain today.
2: Yeah.
1: Right?
2: Yeah.
1: Okay. I just want to be prepared about it.
2: I know.
1: I mean, really now. Yes, this is Cebu, and Cebu has changed. We didn't have this way back in the 80s in the 90s where flooding was really rampant. But now it's like development here, development there. Nobody's taking care of it. And this is what you get.
2: More flooding.
1: You know, and garbage and all that.
2: Oh, yeah. The garbage situation, too.
1: Yeah, the garbage situation, too. I mean, really now. And after all these years, God was right. Noah was right about the ark.
2: What was he right about the ark? What about it?
1: I mean, it's just flooding all over the place. Don't you get it?
2: Okay.
1: Got it.
2: Sure.
1: Okay. Hi, good morning to you. It is a Tuesday.
2: That was a very late, I told you so.
1: No, that's what you call late news. John M. and Zoe here. Okay, we hope we're making you smile in the morning. I'm sure most of you are enjoying your coffee. And I stopped watching the news early in the morning because I don't want it to affect my mood.
2: Yeah.
1: I mean, I thought about it. Why shouldn't I watch bad news first thing in the morning?
2: Yeah, really, it sets you up for the rest of the day,
1: really,
2: right?
1: I might as well think about what I dreamt last night or something positive, and while drinking, appreciating coffee and appreciating life and, you know, the blessings and all that. I might as well do that than watch something that's truly a negative. But I got The Cure right here from Olivia Rodrigo. It's on right now.

0: Red Hot Radio 101, Olivia Rodrigo. She's one of us. And The Cure, I kind of like that song. It grew on me. 6:25 right now. You know how you wake up in the morning, you go for your coffee, and you decide to do some stretches, then you do a little bit more, and then you hear the cracking of your bones, and it encourages you because it feels great. And then before you know it, you're sweating already because you're working out. Now, breathing when you're working out is very important.
1: Yeah.
0: Right?
1: Of course.
0: But how can you do that when the air is bad?
1: Yeah.
0: Really, right?
1: And you have to keep the windows closed in the house the whole day.
0: Mm-hmm. And if you have to go somewhere, of course, you have air conditioning in your car. Don't open the windows, not just yet. What was the air quality last weekend?
1: Yeah, so, well, first of all, the current air quality in Metro Cebu, this is from 11 hours ago. It said that Metro Cebu's air quality slightly improved on Monday, yesterday, but remains at very unhealthy level with an air quality index of 167. 167.
0: Wow. What's
1: That's
0: normal,
1: pretty high.
0: By the way?
1: Would good you question. Know? I want to know.
0: Not yet.
1: But I read in the news like from 2 days ago that the emergency level is like 300.
0: Oh wow, that's high.
1: So yeah, so like I think last Sunday we were almost reaching that. We were like in the 280s or 290s. Or
0: wow, wow.
1: It's pretty bad. So the root cause is, of course, the forest fires and the peatland fires in Indonesia. But the weak wind conditions and lower temperatures have caused the fine particulate matter to settle and linger over Metro Cebu. So that means, I guess what this means is if there's more wind, it's going to be more beneficial for us. So
0: it blows it away.
1: Yeah, it blows it away. So the experts, EMB7, expects air quality to improve over the next 2 or 3 days as shifting weather patterns and anticipated rainfall may help disperse and wash away the pollutants. So, in the meantime, all pedestrians are advised to avoid heavy traffic areas. Individuals with heart or respiratory conditions should remain indoors. And the public is urged to limit vehicle usage and postpone non-essential visits. And if you really have to go out, don't forget to wear your masks.
0: A mask. Right. And the word is N95.
1: N95 or a certified equivalent like KN95 or FFP2.
0: Well, yeah. Well, at least you got to protect yourself, all right?
1: Yep.
0: Do things indoors. You can do a lot of things indoors, right?
1: You know, yeah, but you know the difficult part is if somebody fries fish and all the smoke is in there, you have to exhaust that.
0: Yeah, you have to open the windows. So
1: you need an exhaust for that.
0: Okay, so okay. avoid cooking smoky things, right? And if you're sautéing, that would be okay, but frying would be.
1: And if you're seasoning your wok, don't forget to turn it on.
0: I did
1: the
0: that.
1: Stove.
0: I know. I did that. Okay. I'm guilty on that. Even though if you have an exhaust fan.
1: Yeah.
0: So you know what
1: you
0: to
1: know
0: do
1: what
0: already.
1: To do.
0: You know what to do already. Okay. For those of you who are asthmatic, stay home. It's not worth going outside and being sick about it. Okay. Take care of your lungs. All right, it is now 6:28. John M. here together with Zoe for the early morning takeoff. Are we giving out sourdough pandesal today?
1: We might.
0: Yeah, why not? We're going to come up with something later on. We don't know how to give it away yet, but one thing I know for sure that like our listener, Alvin Casas Lauron, he won last week.
1: Yeah.
0: I don't know if he claimed it yet or not. But if I had it my way, I would give it to Wendy Chong Pena just for her to try it, or maybe Jeff Silva or Four Campos. They're on our Facebook right now. Hello to you and good morning.
1: Good morning.
0: And thank you so much for spending some time with us. We are so flattered that you are with us this morning. All right. It is now 6:29. I got a song for you. You Breathing in the Haze. Here's Maroon 5. You're in Y101.

0: What's it like?
1: So, Pag-asa is saying that there's a trough of the low-pressure area affecting the eastern section of Visayas.
0: Okay.
1: When you say trough, that's the tail end of a low-pressure area.
0: Oh, okay. The tail end.
1: The tail end of it.
0: The tail end of the what?
1: Of the low-pressure area.
0: Okay. The low-pressure's ass. Okay, there you go.
1: So that's the primary driver. It's extending its influence across the eastern section of Visayas, bringing cloudy skies and scattered rain showers and thunderstorms to nearby areas like eastern Visayas, Bohol, Caraga, and Davao Oriental. The southwest monsoon continues to affect Palawan and Mindoro, producing partly cloudy to cloudy skies with localized rain showers and thunderstorms. And for us here in the Visayas, so that's the rest of the country, we're expecting partly cloudy to cloudy skies with isolated rain showers and thunderstorms brought about by localized thunderstorms. But you kids know the drill. If there is going to be heavy rains or it's going to be severe out there, do not rule out the possibility of a flash flood. So,
0: there you
1: be
0: go.
1: Ready.
0: Oh, you know what to do already. You're Cebuano, you know what to do.
1: Yep.
0: Especially if you live around or pass by A.S. Fortuna. Right?
1: Yeah.
0: What's that place in Mandawi once again? Near the highway? Subang Dako.
1: Yeah,
0: Subang Dako, Mandawi. So you, be careful.
1: Are you the type of person who would bring an umbrella?
0: A lifesaver. Well, yeah, umbrella, why not?
1: Because
0: to say the least. Yeah, for the least, okay.
1: Because there are some people, like when I was a student, I couldn't decide whether to bring that big umbrella or the folding umbrella. Because I don't want to be bringing around a big umbrella, you know? And then it's not going to rain.
0: Yeah, a jacket. You know, a jacket and umbrella would. Yeah, because if you consider yourself as a cool person, cool people do not get wet. You notice that? I mean, really,
1: yeah.
0: If you go to the office and you exude this leadership aura.
1: Because you're well put together.
0: Yeah, you're right? Well together. You got it together. And people who are leaders and who got their stuff together do not get wet or cannot afford to get wet and look like you just came swimming. I mean, you know.
1: Yeah.
0: Yeah. It's nice to look at somebody who's shirt is nice and crisp and sitting in the office and nice and warm and not being wet. Okay.
1: Yes. So what are you saying, John M?
0: Don't look like you just got out of the pool. That's what I'm saying.
1: Yeah. Yeah.
0: Especially if you're in the executive level already.
1: Yeah, you know what people do?
0: It doesn't
1: do.
0: Look good, yeah.
1: You know what people do, though? Like, they wear something during their commute. Maybe they're going to wear boots, rain boots, or they're going to wear shoes that are a little more, you know, for hiking and for whatever.
0: That's a trick right there.
1: And then you wear a t-shirt and then whatever, raincoat. When you get to the office, that's when you put everything together.
0: Right, right.
1: Yeah.
0: And people look at you and say, how come he's not wet? Did he sleep here? Right? That's a trick right there. So keep that in mind. Hi, it is now 6:39. You're in the early morning takeoff with John M. and Zoe.
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We're at Hot Radio 101. One of the new things that we have around here, and I kind of like it, and it's nice and cool. It's silky, and you don't have to go to an Asian country to experience silk. She's right here. Jenny's the name, and Less Than a Lover is the title of the song. You remember that. And we have our very own Ike Oli right here. Gabi Oli, you're in Y101. Girl, listen.

0: 101, material things do go away. I bet you if you ask that person where the Versace tail is, it's going on right now. I'm not the materialistic person. I'm a foodie type, all right? I don't care what you're wearing. If you're serving me food, as long as your food is great, you're my man. All right, talking about food, let's put a little bit of excitement of your boring Tuesday morning. You know what? We're going to give you 300 pesos worth of gift certificate all over your face from Paolo's Cakes and Pastries. And the magic phrase for today is...
1: I want my apple pie from Paolo.
0: Excuse me?
1: I want my apple pie from Paolo.
0: There you
1: That's
0: go.
1: That's the quote for the day.
0: It sounded so sexy, too.
1: Really?
0: Say it again. Come on, guys.
1: I want my apple pie from Paolo.
0: No, it sounds like a teacher now. Come on. It sounds like a substitute teacher. Wait, Make it sound sexy.
1: Is this a voice acting session?
0: Okay. Go ahead. Yeah.
1: I want my apple pie from Paolo.
0: Yeah. There you go. Okay. There you go. Put that in the comments on our FB page, okay, with John and Zoe. And we're going to raffle off. You have about an hour. It's 6:55. I'm making that 6:53 right now. And this will be, we will announce the winner at 7:45. How about it? Is that too early?
1: Let's make it 8 o'clock.
0: 8 o'clock, okay.
1: Good rounded number.
0: 8 o'clock. 8 o'clock. It's a good rounded number.
1: Yeah.
0: Yeah, we're doing this for the flat earthers. Okay, once again, the magic phrase is, I want
1: my apple pie from Paolo.
0: There you go. You get 300 pesos.

0: Russia.
1: Now, what are we talking about? We need some trance music right here. And this is some Quavo. You're in Y101. Is that Quavo or Quavo?
0: Quavo.
1: Quavo. Okay, we got him right here.

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Radio Y 101 in a Tuesday morning takeoff. John M. is together with Zoe. Oh, don't forget to keep yourself together for the social media people out there. You're posting something today? Yeah, you know what to do already, right? Hey, giving out 300 pesos worth of gift certificate. This one's made possible by dear friends and followers, Christine and Buggy. All you got to do is comment on our post today. John M. and Zoe here. You see that picture right there? You make a comment that says, I want my apple pie from Paolo's. And you will qualify. We're going to have to raffle off the winners later on. Around 8 o'clock, all right? You have an hour to do so. Do it for fun. Do it for your mom. Do it for your dad. Do it for your little loved ones. And believe you me, it's really worth it. Mm-hmm. Sourdough pun to sell and a lot more. Got it? Trust me on that. Hey, happy birthday. Oh, okay. Okay. Oh.

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James Dominic Silva is celebrating his birthday today. Hello, happy birthday to you. From your early morning take up from your daddy as well. All right, James Dominic, this one's for you.

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0: one. Oh, Berklee Music College came up with a great product, goes by the name of Alicia, and partnered with Anderson Paak, who's a natural when it comes to smoothness, right? That's what y'all can't get enough. 721, John M. here, together with Zoe for the early morning takeoff. Let's make something clear here. Let's get something clear, okay? That Paolo's gift certificate worth 300 pesos, it's not the first one who would give us a message. It's not.
1: Yeah.
0: Because what we're going to do is we're going to raffle it off. But actually, the first guy who texted us is Jeff Silva. Now, we want you to give Jeff Silva a run for his money because he's from Dumaguete.
1: I did not know that. Okay.
0: Yeah, okay, okay. Well, what's a magic phrase again? Now, you have to message us the following words, okay? Listen.
1: I want my apple pie from Paolo.
0: There you go. I want my apple pie from Paolo's.
1: We're going to raffle it off. So just put your name there. If your name, not your name. Put those magic words in there in the comment section of our picture. And then we're going to raffle it off at 8 a.m. So right now in the Wheel of Names, it's only Jeff Silva there and he's from Dumaguete.
0: And it's his brother's brother or your son, Jabe Dominic's birthday today. There you go.
1: Happy birthday.
0: Happy birthday to you. All right. It is now 7:21. What's going on? Some people are not aware that the Asian Games already started. Right?
1: Sorry.
0: Like us.
1: You know why? I have an excuse why.
0: Why?
1: I was binging on anything related to Forgotten Island.
0: Oh, I was binging
1: on that. And then it just slipped my mind that the Asian Games has started. I'm the type of person who would want to see the opening ceremony and like Olympics, Asian Games, SEA Games. I want to see the performances and how they light the cauldron. So that's the highlight for me. But
0: anyway, and where's the Asian Game, by the way?
1: Japan.
0: It's in Japan, so that's going to be good.
1: Yeah.
0: I wouldn't be surprised if my idol is there, Hiromi Ohara, on the piano. That would be so awesome.
1: We have to watch it. We have to watch it.
0: Or Baby Metal.
1: Oh, Baby Metal.
0: Right? I love that man.
1: Yeah.
0: All right. So what's so special about it?
1: So what's making the news right now are the Yulo brothers. Carlos Yulo and his brother Eldrew Yulo. They have both qualified for the finals. Carlos ranked number one and Eldrew ranked number four. So this is, they're getting a head-to-head match in the final. For the vault, Carlos Yulo qualified along with teammate Miguel Besana. Parallel bars, it's still Carlos Yulo qualified ranking six. And horizontal bar, Eldrew qualified for the final, placing ninth overall, but advancing due to the rule limiting finals to two gymnasts per country. So in other words, like, because there are only two. I mean, okay.
0: Yeah, yeah, we're gonna get gold. Yeah.
1: So
0: they're shooting actually.
1: So when are we expecting the finals? September 24, Thursday, that's the men's floor exercise final. We're going to expect both Carlos and Eldrew Yulo there. And on September 25, Friday, men's vault, Carlos and Miguel. Parallel bars final, Carlos. And men's horizontal bar final, Eldrew.
0: Oh.
1: Yeah.
0: You notice something with the Yolos?
1: What?
0: The condominium people are not offering anything.
1: Not yet.
0: Not yet. Because they know he's going to win, right? Oh, my God. You know? And at that level, you just can't give Yolo a, we're going to give you a studio. No, you can't. You know, this guy's got a suite in BP for crying out loud.
1: Dude, another doctor's going to give him a colonoscopy.
0: Yeah, right? Free prophylaxis, why not? All right, good luck to the Yolo brothers. So they're going to do as well.
1: I would take it, you know? I would take anything just because you deserve it, right?
0: Yeah, definitely. Free water from automatic tubing machine for life. I need something smooth. Oh, this should do the job. All right, the phrase once again is, I want my apple pie from Paolo, okay?
1: Uh-huh.
0: Send your messages right now on the FB page. That's my page right there, together with my partner Zoe. And you and I are gonna make it right. All right, I got a message right here. Hi, John M. Do you have any AI concert tickets? You sound like an AI wannabe winner. That's A1, not AI, okay? All right, here we go. Silk Sonic once again. It's a classic. You know how this goes. Love Strain. Don't be late about it. You're in Wild 101.

0: 7:29. The Rhythm Crew will be somewhere in Banawa. Actually, Dunkin' Donuts in Banawa for this Ticket to Win It. It's happening September 30. That's going to be a Wednesday. We're going to be there for you. For those of you who's been looking for that exclusive, elusive Y101 sticker.
1: It's about time we do it again.
0: Yep, we're going to do it again because, a lot of you are asking for it, and why not? And on top of that, we're going to give you some prizes too. But you got to let us ticket to win it.
1: Yeah.
0: Okay? Put a Y101 sticker in your car. You know, please do remember one thing. This is not, we're not going to force you to do so. Right? But please, you can do it in front of us for you to win some prizes as well. All you got to do is stop by Dunkin' in Banawa, drive through Paseo Arsenas, I think, around that area. And we'll take it from there. Ticket to win it. The Rhythm Crew will be there. Keep it in mind. September 30. That's going to be a Wednesday, not a weekend, but a Wednesday.
1: A Wednesday.
0: Yeah, because it's a hump day. All right?
1: Mm-hmm.
0: And when you're celebrating hump day, you need a sticker. Doesn't make sense.
1: Yeah. Eraser heads.
0: I have an image in my mind that is not right.
1: Yes. But I know.
0: Yeah, I know. Okay, stick it to win, dude.
1: Leave it at that. Moving on.
0: It's A1 concert happening, okay? Listen.
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0: Now back to the early morning takeoff powered by Dubby's. 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
1: All right, 7:45 back in the track here. We're going to say hello to some really important ears. Like our dear friends from KBDF and Winston Cafe. Good morning to you. Hey, don't work too hard, huh? Virginia Foods is with us today. A big hello to you, too.
2: Good morning.
1: My friend Marvin works in there, and boy, he's doing a fantastic job. And, of course, our favorite buffet, Bai Cafe. Hello to you. They always have that great stuff during the weekends. Right?
2: Hey, can I tell you a story?
1: What's that?
2: So
1: it's just gonna be long.
2: Okay,
1: go ahead.
2: So I saw this post on Instagram. It's a reel. It's a Filipina Japanese, and she was saying one of the most interesting news that came in Japanese news lately was that there were, I think, two Filipinos who were arrested in the airport for smuggling in a certain brand of hot dogs.
1: A certain brand of what?
2: Can I say it? It's Tender Juicy.
1: Okay.
2: Okay. So they were smuggling it in, and it was about 154 kilograms of hot dogs.
1: Hot dogs.
2: Yeah.
1: Okay.
2: And what they did was they wrapped it in noodles. The packages of noodles. They wrapped it there, but they were still caught. And so they said, "Well, we thought we could sell it here." So the funny thing was, when you look at the comments, she said, when you look at the comments, it's in Japanese. But they're saying, oh, I love that stuff. That's delicious. Oh, the cheesy one is good. But then, here's the thing. Somebody started a comment, oh, wait till they get to taste this. And you know what they put there?
1: What?
2: Virginia hot dog.
1: Virginia hot dog. Really?
2: I kid you not.
1: Oh,
2: and
1: really?
2: Then after
1: really?
2: That, it started the, like a sub, you know, comments there like, yeah, Virginia.
1: Okay. Dude. Okay, there you go. I hope those guys won't go to jail. What? I mean, really now, for that?
2: I don't know what happened to them. She didn't say. She was just so fascinated with the comments that, hey, yeah, I hope they smuggle more hot dogs in Japan.
1: That's funny right there. All right, Bai Hotel. We were talking about Bai Hotel and their buffet. Definitely worth it. You're going to check it out. You have some guests coming into town. Yes, you will not be disappointed, all right? And our dear friends from J Park Hotel, hello to you as well. Oh, by the way, J Park Hotel has an international marathon. You know
2: that?
1: Yes,
2: this October.
1: Yes, and it's happening pretty soon. And for those of you who want to join in and you're just curious about it, you know, why don't we just play their ad? Listen.
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1: All right, we're back on the track right here. I want to get some people. Yeah, why not?
2: Yeah, why not?
1: Go for it.
2: Good morning, Anthony Diaz Sarte, Rams Vic, William Gonzalo, Jeff Diaz, Juni Dumasis, Bochoy Peral, Matt Ramos, Emma Lauron de Jesus, Buddy and Sol, and Russell Pelones. Good morning, guys.
1: Good morning to you, our dear friends in 91.5 in Davao. Hi.
2: Hi.
1: Hi. You can message us too, you know. We're on a Facebook page. That's Y11FM Cebu.
2: Yeah, what's
1: let's
2: going
1: connect,
2: on, Davao?
1: All right. Hi, Davao. All right. Let's announce a winner as well. It's only a few seconds to go before 8 o'clock. Our winner, we only have one winner here. He goes by the name of Jeff Silva. And
2: uncontested.
1: Yeah. Well, he's from Dumaguete. Right?
2: Well, this is a perfect opportunity for you to come over here since your son's birthday.
1: He's always here. He's always here in
2: he
1: Cebu.
2: Is.
1: So.
2: See, because it's your son's birthday, right?
1: Right.
2: Come on over. Visit Paolo either on Saturday in Marco Polo or on Sunday in the Ayala Market. And you have the chance to try the sardo pandesal, try the apple pie that I've been craving for, and John's favorite, which is the ube leche flan.
1: Yeah, leche flan. Oh, God, you know. Well, if you're the type of person who wants to be gluten-free, that's pandesal sourdough for you,
2: yeah,
1: right?
2: Exactly. And then they have the Belgian chocolate ice cream. That was so good.
1: Really?
2: Yeah, they use real Belgian chocolate.

0: Yes.
1: Yeah.
0: I can hear my doctor now.
1: Oh, well. Yes, so Jeff Silva is our winner for today, and you get 300 pesos gift certificate from Paulo's Bakery.
0: There you go. There you go. All right. Yes, we are excited about the Ticket to Win It. It's happening September 30 already. We got more details on that as we move on. And one thing for sure, we are going to give you a sticker. More than just stickers, you're going to win some prizes as well. Only from us, all right? It is now a minute after 8. Y101, your red hot radio, is DYIOFM.
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